Rumors spreading round, United takes his time. Fight the shack outside the games. And you know what I'm talking about. Just let me know if you wanna go to that home out on the range. They got a lot of nice girls.

out to all those young single moms. I see you. I feel you. Stay strong. Keep your head up. Sincerely.